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0: Good evening, everyone. Happy Friday night. Let's get back into our Newport Folk Festival coverage for tonight. So each night of the festival, Friday, Saturday, and Sunday from 7 to 9 p.m., we're going to be listening to some archival folk festival performances from throughout Newport Folk's history. Thanks to Midtown Oyster for their support of our Newport Folk Festival coverage. We will be back on the scene tomorrow with updates throughout the day and more archived material from 7 to 9. Since usually we have the Blues at 8 on Friday nights at 8 o'clock, we are going to be doing a special Blues Hour of archived Newport Folk material. So these tracks largely come off the album Newport Folk Festival Best of the Blues from 1959 to 1968. That's when all of these recordings are from. We are going to hear from the likes of John Lee Hooker and Muddy Waters and Mississippi John Hurt and so much more. This collection is broken up into three categories: Delta Blues, Country Blues, and Urban Blues. So we are going to start off in the Delta Blues section with a little Mississippi John Hurt here on MVY Radio.

bottle loving spoonful. 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

0: WMVY Radio. Yes, that's Muddy Waters there with Walkin' Blues. So tonight for our Newport Folk Festival coverage, we are doing a special Blues at 8 hour full of archival material from Newport Folk Festival performances ranging from 1959 to 1968. In that set, we also heard a couple tracks from Sunhouse and Mississippi John Hurt and Mississippi Fred McDowell. So I was talking about this Newport Folk Festival Best of the Blues collection that came out about 25 years ago, and it features tracks from 1959 to 1968. It's broken up into three sections: Delta Blues, that's what we were just listening to, then Country Blues and Urban Blues. So we're going to move on to hear a couple of tracks from the Country Blues section in this set: Brownie McGee and Sonny Terry, Jesse Fuller, and a whole lot more. So let's get into it with Jesse Fuller. Here's San Francisco Bay Blues on MVY Radio.
1: I got the blues from a baby, left me by the San Francisco Bay. Oh, Shalalala, you're going so far away. Well, I didn't mean to treat you so bad.

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Nobody, nobody, nobody. I'll get a full bar ride. I'm gonna take my time, I'm gonna take my

MVY.

Radio Brownie McGee and Sonny Terry together there. That's Drink Muddy Water. I believe that version recorded at the 1963 Newport Folk Festival. We heard a few other tracks from them. We had some from Robert Pete Williams and also Jesse Fuller in that set of country blues recorded at Newport Folk Festival between 1959 and 1968. We are doing a special Newport edition of the Blues at 8, looking through or listening through some archival blues material from Newport Folk's history. We will be continuing our Newport Folk Festival coverage tomorrow, Saturday, and also on Sunday with updates throughout the day from the festival and then archival sets from 7 to 9 both nights, again, thanks to Midtown Oyster. The final section of this Best of the Blues collection, 1959 to 1968, features urban blues. So we're going to hear some John Lee Hooker. We're going to hear some more Muddy Waters here with Otis Spann, Memphis Slim, and some more. So let's get right into it with John Lee Hooker. Here's Boom Boom on MBY Radio.

boom. 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

0: We made it to Japan. 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
1: MVY Radio, Muddy Waters there with Otis Spann. That one's called Flood. We also heard some music from Memphis Slim and John Lee Hooker in that set. All of those recordings taken at Newport Folk Festival between 1959 and 1968. That concludes, or almost concludes, our Newport Folk coverage for tonight and our special Blues at 8 full of archival Newport music. However, we are going to continue with the Newport focus tonight on Uncharted Waters. We're doing an entire hour of new music from artists who are playing the festival this weekend or who have played earlier today. 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Thanks to Midtown Oyster for their support. 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Before we get into Uncharted Waters, I will leave you with this one. Here are the Chambers Brothers with CeCe Ryder on MVY Radio.

0: Ladies and gentlemen, please welcome with us, with me, Paul Butterfield.
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3: 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I'm Aurora McGuckin in for PJ Finn for a special Newport Folk Festival-themed episode of Uncharted Waters. Now, day one has concluded, and by the time this episode re-airs on Sunday night at 9 o'clock, it's hard to believe, but the whole weekend will be behind us, so we're going to hear from some artists that played earlier today and also some artists that are playing Saturday and Sunday at the festival. I tried to pick out artists that maybe you haven't heard here on MVY Radio before or haven't heard very much of, and a lot of the earlier in the day artists, the more up-and-coming ones, but also some of those major acts that are closing out the days as well. We're going to kick it off with a song from the group Tiny Habits. This is Anything He Was on Uncharted Waters on MVY Radio.

MVY Radio. That's the group Infinity Song with their latest single. It's called Hurricane. We had the singer Ceros with a song called Belly of the Whale off the album Death in the Business of Whaling. We had the new song from This is Lorelei called Billy Came Back. Plans, the latest single from Brandon Flowers off his album Thrasher. Brandon Flowers, the lead singer of The Killers. And we had the group Tiny Habits with Anything He Was. This is Uncharted Waters here on MVY Radio. I'm Aurora McGuckin in for PJ Finn. We are doing a very special Newport Folk edition of Uncharted Waters. Some of the latest tracks from some of the artists that are playing this weekend or that have already played. This is going to replay Sunday night. So by that point, everyone will have hopefully already played. Let's get back into music now with the Irish singer C-Matt. She has had a great run. Her album last year called Euro Country took her on a huge American tour, international tour, and she's making her Newport Folk debut this Sunday. Here's the track When a Good Man Cries from C-Matt on Uncharted Waters on MVY Radio.

trying to picture you close. But no sentences make you stay near. Said you'd visit next June. But there's gotta be a very good reason. Stuck in sunlight of the moon. Your funeral fit the season.

MVY Radio. That's the duo of Haley Hendricks and Max Garcia Conover with the song called Fluorescent Light. We had Case Oates there, Casey Gomez Walker singing there, and Spencer Tweedy. The song's called Bottom of an Afternoon. Evan Honer with If You Wanna Know, a new single from him. We had Brother Wallace there, You're the Man. And we had C-Matt with When a Good Man Cries off last year's Euro Country. All of those artists playing Newport Folk Festival this weekend. Or, of course, if you're listening to the replay Sunday night, they've already played and the festival's over. But hopefully we all had a good weekend and we can reminisce a little bit. So I'm going to keep going right along with our special Newport episode of Uncharted Waters. All new music here. So new, in fact, this song from Lizzie McAlpine just came out on Thursday. It's called The Light in the Painting. It came with the announcement of her new album, Angel, coming out in September. So here's Lizzie McAlpine with The Light in the Painting on Uncharted Waters on MVY Radio.

MVY Radio. That's Haley Williams, lead singer of Paramore. She's got a solo record out called Ego Death at a Bachelorette Party. That song was off that album. It's called Showbiz. It's the closing track. And Haley Williams closed out day one of Newport Folk Festival this year. We had Devin Gilfilly in there with Black Dog Rabbit Hole, his latest single. Dove Ellis with the song called Heaven Has No Wings off his debut album Blizzard. And we had Lizzie McAlpine with her brand new single, The Light in the Painting. That is the lead single off her album coming out this September called Angel. It's almost time to wrap up this special episode of Uncharted Waters. I'm Aurora McGuckin. I've been in for PJ Finn, bringing you new music from artists who are playing Newport Folk Festival this weekend, or who did play again. If you're listening to the replay on Sunday, the festival will be sadly behind us. We're going to close out with a nice long one from the artist Brittany Davis. This is off the album Black Thunder. And here is the track. It's called Sun and Moon. We will catch you next time here on Uncharted Waters. This is Brittany Davis on MVY Radio.

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1: Sometimes I feel like I can't feel this isn't real.

MBY Radio. Here's Tedeschi Trucks Band and I Got You. Another track from the Future Soul album here on MBY. Good evening, my friends. Bill Narkiewicz with you back in the chair. We heard My City Was Gone from Pretenders and the Red Clay Strays, I'm Still Fine. Also, the latest from Mumford & Sons, along with Sierra Farrell in there. Here from the Prize Fighter album. We also heard James Hunter starting it off, Baby Hold On. I hope you're doing well on this Friday. Big weekend here on the coverage of Newport Folk. We just finished up a couple of hours of Newport Folk coverage, followed by Uncharted Waters, which is also Newport Folk. And this is going on all weekend, so stick around. Tomorrow night we'll be back from 7 to 9 p.m. and again on Sunday. And, of course, if you're in the Newport area and you want to listen, just tune in to 96.5. 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Right now, it's Christone Kingfish Ingram, joined by Buddy Guy. 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

crockery. Nobody in this big house but me in my empty bed. I'm fresh out. Baby, I'm fresh out.

MBY Radio. Waiting is the latest from Beth Orton from The Ground Above. We heard Circus on the Moon from Bruce Hornsby and Christone Kingfish Ingram, Buddy Guy, fresh out from The Kingfish. The young and future whatever standard bearer, I guess, of the blues. We know that Buddy Guy is the blues standard bearer right now. He's the oldest major dude that still plays the blues, and he's still out there, 90 years old. He's still cranking. If you like blues, well, we were preempted tonight, but we do a blues show 5 nights a week, Blues at 8. 8 p.m., you can find us Monday through Friday here on MBY Radio, bringing you some blues, and I hope you can join us. We'll get back to it on Monday with the old-fashioned blues. And thanks to our sponsors. And who are our sponsors for the Blues at 8, Bill? Well, Jay White Automotive, Land Rover Specialists. And I know we got another one. See, the Winnetou. That's right. Thank you. Winnetou Oceanside Resort now also sponsoring the Blues at 8. Getting back into some music. I'm here for, let's see, about another hour and 20 minutes. There's one from Layla McCullough, MBY.

MVY Radio, Low Cut Connie, and Can't Be Wrong. We heard She'll Let Herself Out, Maya Sharp, and Ray LaMontagne, You Can Bring Me Flowers, and A Day for the Hunter, A Day for the Prey, Layla McCullough starting off that set. Good evening, everybody. MVY Radio, concerts out there and all around. Coming up on Tuesday, Freddie and Francine will be over at the Martha's Vineyard Playhouse in Vineyard Haven. That's part of the Circuit Arts and MVY Radio presents. Shows. 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And then also tonight, tonight there was a concert from B.B. Stockwell. And this is part of the Daily Brew Coffee House and Lounge series that we're also co-sponsoring up at the Daily Brew in North Falmouth. So B.B. Stockwell was tonight. Tomorrow night, it's Ryan Montbleu. 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Also coming up, David Wax Museum and Lowland Hum, August the 22nd. Thanks to Cape and Coast Bank for sponsoring our MBY Radio Presents shows at The Lounge, Daily Brew Coffee House and Lounge. Let's get back into the music with Dave Matthews Band. 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

MBY Radio. Here's Tori Amos and Stronger Together, the new one. Her album is called In Times of Dragons. Kids would like that, I think. I mean, the title. Ruthie Foster, People Get Ready, and Jack Johnson, Hope. We also heard Times Like These, Hayes Carl, and Allman Brothers, Desdemona. Starting off with a nice long track on your 11 o'clock hour. Good evening, everybody. It's Bill Narkiewicz with you. So glad you're here joining us on this Friday evening. Thanks again to everybody who hooked us up with a donation and brought it home for our big summer fundraiser. We raised $250,000 inside of 8 days for MBY Radio. No one's ever seen anything like it. Oh, no. Nope. Pretty crazy stuff. And only possible with dedicated listeners such as yourself. So thank you very much. All right. What was I talking about? I had something to talk about. Well, join us Sunday morning for the Vineyard Current and the Cape Cod Current. These are shows that get you updated on local events and local personalities and really, really good stuff. So Sunday mornings, 10 o'clock, Ray Whitaker hosts the Vineyard Current. The show is made possible by Kronig's Markets, MV Wine and Spirits, Morning Glory Farm. 10:30 comes the Cape Cod Current, and Joe Stickles is focusing on news and issues of interest and importance to the entire Cape Cod Peninsula. Cape Cod Current is now a weekly show following the Vineyard Current and brought to you by Mashpee Commons and the Horsley Witten Group. So listen up after Sunday morning and all that jazz every Sunday, 10 a.m. and 10:30, the Vineyard Current and the Cape Cod Current. See what's going on here with MBY Radio. 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

0: MBY Radio. Carly Simon here. Comes in Waves is the new album. We're sitting here coming to you live from the Carly Simon studio. That track is called Howl and new for 2026. Carly, sounding just as good as ever. So happy to be playing this one for you. Good evening, everybody. I'm Bill Narkiewicz, and you're listening to MBY Radio. Not a lot of stations out there still playing Carly, you know? We never stopped. We heard Mark Knopfler, Barrel, and Toothbrush and My Table from Grace Potter with the Nocturnals. We started the set with Nick Lowe and Low Straitjackets, getting retro on you with Jetpack Boomerang. The album was Indoor Safari, came out like 2 years ago. Well, my friends, hope you're doing well. Woodstove Studios presents, coming your way on Sunday night. Is it before or after Putumayo? Let's see. So Sunday night, Putumayo is at 6, and it's Scandinavia this week. Yes, and then Woodstove Studios. So Woodstove Studios comes your way at 7 o'clock every Sunday. And, of course, Peter Halperin, a fantastic series of concerts that he hosts in his private studio, and he tapes them, and then we get to listen. It's a wonderful thing. And now, coming up Sunday night at 7, we have the interview with Eric Baer. And this follows the live performance from last week. I want to thank South Mountain Company for bringing you, sponsoring Woodstove Studios. Sunday nights at 7 right here on MBY. Let's get back into music. Little Feet. Here's Rad Gumbo. This is MBY Radio.
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3: Partly cloudy skies will be hanging around through the overnight hours tonight with lows in the upper 50s to low 60s. We'll have lots of sunshine to start the weekend tomorrow with highs in the mid 70s. Partly cloudy skies for tomorrow night with lows in the low to mid 60s. A mix of sunshine and clouds to end the weekend on Sunday with temperatures back in the mid 70s. More sun than clouds to start the week on Monday as temperatures get up into the mid to upper 70s. I'm meteorologist Morgan Bolton, MVY Weather.
0: Oh, well, that's right. I wanted to play you a forecast and forgot that was sitting there. So let's see. Right now, 61 degrees in Vineyard Haven. And now here's Little Feet. And this is MBY Radio.

0: MBY Radio. All My Faith, it's the title track to the latest album from Maya DeVitri. We heard Jason Isbell, The Life You Chose, and Rad Gumbo, Little Feet. Starting it off, got the word from Barnes Newberry. He's taking the day off tomorrow. There won't be a new show on My Back Pages, but who cares? 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Last week's show was show number 603. 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
0: All right, lots going on tomorrow here on the island. The Vineyard Haven Library is grandly reopening. This is what I hear. They're going to do the big grand reopening of the Vineyard Haven Library. No more around the corner at the theater. And then it's the 150th anniversary of the Flying Horses. And they got a big birthday party starting at 10 a.m., going to 5 o'clock. There's a parade and a whole bunch of stuff going on, but I'll be here working. I'll be bringing you your music tomorrow afternoon for the backdrop for all this fun stuff. So come back. I'll see you at noon tomorrow. Have a beautiful night and a great weekend. Thanks for listening. Oh, stay tuned for Alana. She's in next. 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

MVY, that was the new one from His Golden Messenger in the middle of it. Police with Spirits in the Material World, Chuck Prophet, Wake the Dead, Joby Riccio, Love of the Song from the new album, Face the Feeling. And we started this hour with Big Boys, Chuck Berry. I'm Alana Saucier. I'm hanging out with you for the next couple of hours this morning. I have a lot of great music coming up for you and a lot of new music as well. Here's Wolfman's brother, Fish, on MVY Radio.

MVY, that was the new one from Margaret Glaspie with Michigan. Do I Love You, Bruce Springsteen, Buddy Guy, Nobody Understands Me But My Guitar, and Go Back from Darling Side. 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

MVY, that was the new one from Billy Strings, Burn on the Other End, Iron and Wine, Such Great Heights, a little bit of everything from Dawes, Brandi Carlile, Life on the Run, and we started this hour with Don't Do Me Like That, Tom Petty. I'm Alana Saucier. I'm with you for the next couple of hours this morning. I have a lot of great music coming up for you and a lot of new music as well. Here's I Might from Wilco on MVY Radio.

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3: Partly cloudy skies will be hanging around through the overnight hours tonight with lows in the upper 50s to low 60s. We'll have lots of sunshine to start the weekend tomorrow with highs in the mid 70s. Partly cloudy skies for tomorrow night with lows in the low to mid 60s. A mix of sunshine and clouds to end the weekend on Sunday with temperatures back in the mid 70s. More sun than clouds to start the week on Monday as temperatures get up into the mid to upper 70s. I'm meteorologist Morgan Bolton, MVY Weather.
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101.

MVY, that was Joe Pernice with Amy Mann, Deep Into the Dawn. Back to Me from Grace Potter and Lucius, Johnny Hoy and the Bluefish with High Temperature, and Clover County with Virginia Slim. 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

MVY Radio, that was Cassius Culpepper, Man of His Word, Elvis Costello, The Other Side of Summer, Little Bit from Larkin Poe, Paul McCartney with Days We Left Behind, and we started this hour with Peter Wolf and Shelby Lynn, Tragedy. I'm Alana Saucier. I'm with you for the next couple of hours this morning. I have a lot of great music coming up for you and some new music as well. Here's I Ain't the Same, Alabama Shakes on MVY Radio.

MVY, that was Mitski, I'll Change For You, from her recent album, Nothing's About To Happen To Me, released in February. Mitski was born in Japan, but grew up moving around the world because her dad worked for the U.S. State Department. She's lived in places like Turkey, China, Malaysia, and the U.S., which she says shaped her outsider perspective in her songwriting. Before that, we heard Waiting On The World To Change, John Mayer, Blues Traveler, But Anyway, and I Ain't The Same from Alabama Shakes. Here's Everybody's Talking to Tedeschi Trucks Band on MVY Radio.

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MVY Radio, that was the new one from Taj Mahal, Time, Cook's Fairy Queen, Richard Thompson, Bob Dylan with Down in the Flood, The Weather Station with 30, and we started this hour with Curtis Mayfield, Freddy's Dead. I'm Alana Saucier. I'm with you for the next couple of hours. This morning, before Polly Simpkins comes in, I have some great music coming up for you and a lot of new music as well. Here's Bonnie Raitt, Living for the Ones on MVY Radio.

0: MVY, that was the new one from Hooray for the Riff Raff, Langhorne Slim, Never Break, Death Cab for Cutie, I Will Follow You Into the Dark, and Living for the Ones, Bonnie Raitt.
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3: Partly cloudy skies will be hanging around through the overnight hours tonight with lows in the upper 50s to low 60s. We'll have lots of sunshine to start the weekend tomorrow with highs in the mid 70s. Partly cloudy skies for tomorrow night with lows in the low to mid 60s. A mix of sunshine and clouds to end the weekend on Sunday with temperatures back in the mid 70s. More sun than clouds to start the week on Monday as temperatures get up into the mid to upper 70s. I'm meteorologist Morgan Bolton, MVY Weather.
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MVY, that was Reed Fole, American Miles, Lou Reed, Rock and Rolled. You get a love song from Lori McKenna and U2, I Still Haven't Found. 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

When I look at those eyes and my lips get dry, and I know I gotta stay, 'cause the only thing I can think about is kissing those tears away.

MBY, that was Duran Jones and the Indications with Flower Moon, Peter Gabriel, Don't Give Up, Alison Russell and Brandi Carlile, You're Not Alone, Goose with Good to Be, and we started this hour with the Wood Brothers, Sparkling Wine. I'm Alana Saucier. I'm with you for the next couple, or just two more hours this morning before Pauly Simpkins comes in to take you through the morning. But I have some great music coming up for you. Here's Darling Side, Hold Your Head Up High on MBY Radio.

MVY, that was Jim James of My Morning Jacket with Come Again. Michael Kiwanuka, I'm Getting Ready. Ray Lamingtang with Trouble, and Boy Genius, Cool About It. If you would like to listen to all of this great music wherever you are in the world for free, you can do so using the MVY Radio mobile app, where you can also see a detailed list of all the songs on today's playlist. 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

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I'm Alana Saucier, I'm hanging out with you just for this last hour before Polly Simpkins comes in for the morning, but I have still some great songs for you. Here's Bruce Springsteen, High Hopes, on MVY Radio.

MVY, that was Maddie Diaz, Fatal Optimist, Squeeze with Pulling Muscles, Walk-In from Wilco, and High Hopes, Bruce Springsteen. 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

0: MVY, that was Tiff Merritt, Someone to Watch the Band With, Paul Simon, The Afterlife, Get It Like You Like It from Ben Harper, and Robert Plant with Alison Krauss, Go Your Way.
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0: I'm Alana Saucier. 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
1: 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July is right in the middle of the magic. Happy summer. And also the Enterprise Newspapers, the Upper Cape's locally owned and operated news outlet, serving Bourne, Falmouth, Mashpee, and Sandwich with weekly print publications, e-editions, newsletters, and on-Cape magazines. 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

MVY Radio. Willie Mason hailing from right here on Martha's Vineyard with his new single, Sailing. Love hearing his voice this morning. NRBQ and the Whole Wheat Horns off at Yankee Stadium, released back in 1978. That was I Love Her, She Loves Me. Allie McGurk with Ex-Boyfriends. Red Clay Strays, that's Brandon Coleman with Demons in Your Choir. And Trombone Shorty, Where It At. Good morning. I'm Polly Simpkins. Moving into the 6 o'clock hour, huge shout out to Alana Saucier for bringing us from the midnight hour all the way till a new morning comes. And to you, thanks for tuning in. It's a beautiful day here on Martha's Vineyard. To everyone up early heading off to Newport Folk, good morning and welcome. Great day yesterday, from what I understand. If you are heading to the fort today, please stop by the MVY tent and table. Say hi to the crew. They love knowing you're there. This is Newport Folk family is a long time coming. From we see families raised at Newport Folk, friends gathering from across the world, literally, and MVY Radio, always a very important presence at Newport Folk. So welcome and good morning. I'll be taking you till noon and just going to keep it flowing with music like Gary Clark Jr. here. This is Ain't Messing Around on MVY Radio.

MVY Radio, a Midwesterner at heart, now moving around sharing his new record, Little Wide Open. That's Kevin Morby, 100,000. Tori Amos with Crucify, Josh Ritter, Kathleen, and Gary Clark Jr. ain't messing around. It's Polly, Saturday morning family coming together across the kitchen table, just catching up. It's been busy. Summertime, as I was saying to my family recently, I never saw it coming. I don't know why I don't anticipate this more readily, but all of a sudden there's beds turning over and sheets being in washed and new people coming in, and I love it all. Every single person and every time we get to sit on the porch and catch up or do something fun. And I just wish I was a little more prepared, but I think that's kind of fun. I love visiting people who are kind of flying by the seat of their pants, and you feel like you're part of the family, and

0: The crew, MVY crew, is at Newport, and they will be sending back some wonderful archival Newport appearances and performances, along with new performances as well, all between 7 and 9 tonight. And they'll be jumping in here and there just to touch in and live remote from the fort. So thanks to everyone on the ground at Newport Folk from MVY who are making it possible for us to kind of be a fly on the wall and be part of the group, even though we're far away.
1: Partly cloudy skies will be hanging around through the overnight hours tonight, with lows in the upper 50s to low 60s. We'll have lots of sunshine to start the weekend tomorrow, with highs in the mid 70s. Partly cloudy skies for tomorrow night, with lows in the low to mid 60s. A mix of sunshine and clouds to end the weekend on Sunday, with temperatures back in the mid 70s. More sun than clouds to start the week on Monday, as temperatures get up into the mid to upper 70s. I'm meteorologist Morgan Bolton, MVY Weather.
0: I was at a wedding a few weekends ago up in upstate New York. Shout out to Nick and Abby, who got married, and Crowded Table, a song by the High Women, was an important song for them. And if you're not familiar with the High Women, Natalie Hemby, Brandi Carlile, Maren Morris, Amanda Shires, released in 2019. They're a super group, is underestimating them. And a critically acclaimed record, of course. And Crowded Table is something Abby and Nick talked about really as an intention for their marriage moving forward, to have a crowded table with family and your pictures on the wall. There's a seat at the table. The door's always open. This is Crowded Table, going out to Nick and Abby on MVY.

0: MVY Radio. That was Will Daly, Sometimes the Night, off Boys Talking New from him. Biba Doobie with Glue Song and the Highwaymen, Crowded Table. Brandi Carlile, of course, performing at Newport Folk this weekend. She, along with Natalie Hemby, Maren Morris, and Amanda Shires, created the incredible supergroup, the Highwaymen. And Crowded Table, just such a signature song for them, and the reminder that there's always room for one more. I'm Polly Simpkins, moving towards 7 o'clock. How's it going? I'm wondering how life is, and if you are in that kind of frenetic, busy pace that many of us are, or are you in more of an ebb state where it's quiet? And I have a friend who is reading and has kind of sequestered herself and is just reading as much as she possibly can this summer. No social interaction, just her immediate family. And I admire that. And I long for that, but I also love being out and experiencing the world and the island and all of the wonderful people visiting. So wherever you are in that spectrum, welcome to MBY Radio. Thanks for keeping us tuned in. Moving on with Amy Correa next.
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0: Amy Correa, originally from Lakeville, Massachusetts. So, of course, we have a little soft place in our heart for her. She is a poet. She is an incredible songwriter, and the title track of her 2000 record, Life is Beautiful, here on MVY.

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0: MVY Radio, Carly Simon. We anxiously await the arrival of this new record, Comes in Waves. We heard the track Howl. How inspiring is that song? She sounds amazing. If you get a chance to see the video for that song, wonderful, beautiful graphics and artwork by Sally Taylor. The album is her 24th, releases in August. We can't wait. Thanks, Carly, for that. Dar Williams with Echoes, Ballroom Thieves, Tenebrist, kind of playing with the idea of darkness and light off the album Unlovely, and the Beatles, Gotta Get You Into My Life off Revolver from 1966, going way back when. It's Polly with you, and I'm so happy to be here across the table as we wake up. And I always like to think about the lights turning on across the world, really, listening to MVY Radio every day at different times in different time zones. And I'm just grateful that you've picked today to listen in. There is no new My Back Pages this week. Episode 603, that's 603 episodes, is in the archives. The latest episode, Linda Ronstadt, among others. It's a beautiful illustration of Barnes Newbery and what he brings to the airwaves every week or so. He brings us 2 to 3 hours of music from the 60s and 70s. It all can be found, all 603 episodes, at mvyradio.org/archives. I'm sure he'll be back soon. It takes a bit to get those episodes together, so I appreciate him taking the time. And Barnes, we love you and thank you for the music.
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0: I was reading an interview about Amos Lee, and this one writer said that Amos Lee is, quote, a soulful musical balm for a troubled world that is relaxed in tone, pitched at the speed of an early afternoon sun streaming through an open window. So how about that? And it's absolutely correct. I feel the same way. Wondering what you think. Amos Lee off his album Dreamland, released back in 2022. This is Worry No More on MVY.

0: MVY Radio, Palmyra, really interesting young band. They hail from Virginia. They're kind of Americana folk rock trio. Teddy Chu Porras, Sasha Landon, and Manoa Bell. Great new album. Cheap Beer is the name of it. We just heard the title track of this new EP. Congratulations to Palmyra. Jenny Lewis, The Voyager, title track from 2025. Lee Ritenour, together with Joe Bonamassa, with Give Me One Reason, and Amos Lee, Worry No More. Wondering if you feel like he sounds like sun beaming through an open window, as one of the music critics said that I read. And how wonderful to be thought of in that way. Shout out to Amos Lee and the light that he brings. I'm Polly Simpkins. Well, good morning if you're just tuning in. I feel like there's just no agenda today. There's not much that we need to accomplish except for listening to music together, sitting across the table, catching up. Always love hearing from people. polly@mvyradio.org. If you are moving to Newport Folk today, if you're on your way, good morning. Welcome. Thank you for coming. Newport Folk is such a huge tradition for so many people, and making their way there is an important part of a yearly ritual. So if you are on your way, please stop by the MVY Radio tent and table. Have a good breakfast. Don't forget to hydrate and look for the little moments. I love Newport Folk and the big stages and the amazing acts, but there's so much happening around the corner. You walk and find a little band playing or rehearsing or meeting a musician that you love. So enjoy every minute.
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2: We'll have mostly sunny skies to start the weekend today with highs in the mid to upper 70s. Clear skies this evening before some clouds move in after midnight with lows in the upper 50s to low 60s. Those clouds will be giving way to sunshine for much of the day tomorrow with highs in the mid 70s. Plenty of sunshine is expected to end the weekend on Sunday with temperatures in the mid to upper 70s. I'm meteorologist Morgan Bolton, MVY Weather.
0: Following the musicians we love around the world is half the fun of loving them. Patti Smith, for me, I love seeing where she is in the world. Tonight, she's playing in Helsinki, Finland, at Vikas Arena. And I feel like here on the Vineyard, a lot of people reminisce about Beach Road Weekend this time of year, because this is right when it would have been happening. And so many incredible shows. One standout for me is Patti Smith. And standing, I don't know how, but I've got right up to the stage and I was right underneath her with my friend Molly, and watching Patti Smith command an audience and share her spirit. And to everyone in Finland, have a great time tonight seeing Patti Smith. Here she is with a song she performs very often live and did here on the Vineyard, People Have the Power, on MVY.

0: MVY Radio, Peter Halpern with a new single, Here Now. He'll be performing at the Winnetou this coming Tuesday night and then at Mashpee Commons on Wednesday night. He is part of our summer concert series, which has been so wonderful, every Tuesday night at 6. And then again, the same artist in Mashpee Commons. Really looking forward to seeing him. Jimmy Cliff, before that, Many Rivers to Cross off the Harder They Come soundtrack. Ryan Montbleu with Brightside and Patti Smith, People Have the Power. How inspiring to hear her voice this morning. Polly Simpkins with you. Wanted to mention also Ryan Montbleu performing this evening as part of our collaboration with The Lounge, Daily Brew Coffee House and Lounge in North Falmouth, and BB Stockwell last night, and I heard it was great, and Ryan Montbleu tonight. Thanks so much to Daily Brew Coffee House and Lounge for partnering with us and the support from Cape and Coast Bank, which makes it all possible. Again, Ryan Montbleu tonight at Daily Brew Lounge and Coffee House. And if you want more info about that, you could go to thedailybrewlounge.com.
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2: It'll be a beautiful day if you're heading out to the beaches along the Cape and the Islands with mostly sunny skies today and highs in the mid to upper 70s. Make sure you have sunscreen because with a very high UV index, you can start burning in just 15 to 25 minutes. If you're heading into the water on the beaches of Nantucket, exercise extreme caution as there is a high risk for rip currents. The rip current risk on all other beaches is low. Water temperatures are currently in the mid to upper 70s. If you're heading offshore, winds will be from the northeast at around 10 to 15 knots today. Seas will be between 2 and 4 feet, and visibility will be greater than 10 miles. I'm meteorologist Morgan Bolton, MVY Weather.
0: It is an absolutely perfect, beautiful, sunny summer day. I hope you're enjoying it already. If you're up early with the kids, even if you're in line for the boat and you're heading off island, we will be here when you return. Want to send a huge happy birthday out to Jamie, who had his birthday this past week. And to all those celebrating, gathering, and appreciating each other, here is to the people who mean the most to us. It's the Beatles on MVY.

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1: 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What's your favorite ice cream spot on the vineyard? And also listeners like Barb and Paul from Oak Bluffs, Laura and Jim of East Chop in Belmont, Kathy and Pete, Susan from Cincinnati, Ohio, and Nancy and Greg from Marion.

0: MVY Radio, Warren Haynes just recently re-released his debut studio album, Tales of Ordinary Madness, originally dropped in 1993. We just heard the track, I'll Be the One, track number 4 off the track, recently remastered and re-released. Congratulations to him. Love hearing his voice this morning. The Wood Brothers with Witness off Puff of Smoke, released in 2025. They're going to be playing this Friday with JJ Gray and Mofro at the Cape Cod Melody Tent this Friday, July 31st. Love knowing they're going to be nearby. Snowcaps, twin sisters, Katie and Allison Crutchfield with Coast, and Ben Harper, Shine. Good morning. I'm Polly with you. The sun is shining. Beautiful sunny summer day here on Martha's Vineyard. Wanted to let you know, if you're here on the Vineyard, a really exciting thing is happening. The Vineyard Haven Public Library is having its grand opening. And if you're familiar with the library, it has undergone a huge renovation, which took years and years of fundraising and hard work to make happen. And today the library opens at 10 o'clock. There'll be a ribbon cutting, 11 o'clock, a concert with musician Tom Selling, and at noon, cake and yummy snacks. Congratulations to Vineyard Haven Public Library. And as we know, wherever we are in the world, how important libraries are, here on the Vineyard, we are blessed with an incredible amount of libraries, one for each town. And we love them. We appreciate them. They're so important to our community. So today, Vineyard Haven Public Library has its wonderful grand opening. I went the other night to hear Tristan Israel Trio, and they just, the library is stunningly beautiful. And it's just making way for so many wonderful programs. So shout out to Amy Ryan, library director, and everyone at the library who makes it such a special place. Again, grand opening today, starting at 10.
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0: The healing power of music knows no boundaries. And way back after Eric Clapton lost his 4-year-old son, he went to his drummer, Steve Gadd, and said, "Hey, how do you feel about making a really sad album?" And Eric wrote the song Circus and My Father's Eyes, and the name of the album, Pilgrim, released in 1998. And not to be dark this morning, but to just remind about the healing nature of what music brings. This one going out to Sarah, title track, Pilgrim, on MVY.

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0: MVY Radio, congratulations to Beth Orton, The Ground Above. Her new album dropped on June 26th on Partisan Records. Congratulations to her. Stunning song, Waiting, we just heard. Mumford & Sons, Little Lion Man, Natalie Merchant, Topsy Turvy World, and Clapton with Pilgrim title track off his album of the same name, released back in March of 1998. And in his autobiography in 2007, talks about asking Steve Gadd how he'd feel about making a sad record. And everyone came together and helped him do it. And sad, yes, but also the reminder that music is a healing power in the world. And Eric Clapton certainly has the magic in those fingers that make that healing come alive. Loved hearing that with you. I'm Polly, and I just wonder how you are and hope all is well as we move through the morning on this Saturday. Lots of people in different houses and staying in beds that are unfamiliar, and lots of just movement this time of year. And wherever you are, I hope you're feeling settled. And as I'm sure you know, we reached our summer fun drive goal, which was so wonderful. And one of those times of the year where you, just this outpouring of love and hearing about all the different ways people love MVY Radio. So thank you so much for being part of it. And if you're new to MVY, good morning and welcome. So glad you're here. I'm Polly Simpkins. Moving on with some Billy Strings next.
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2: We'll have plenty of sunshine to start the weekend today with highs in the mid to upper 70s. Skies remain clear this evening before some clouds move in after midnight tonight with lows in the upper 50s to low 60s. Those clouds will be giving way to sunshine for much of the day tomorrow with highs in the mid 70s. There will be lots of sunshine to start the week on Monday with highs in the mid to upper 70s. Clouds increase Tuesday with a chance of showers in the afternoon. It'll be breezy with highs in the upper 70s to low 80s. Offshore winds will be from the northeast at around 10 to 15 knots today. Seas will be between 2 and 4 feet, and visibility will be greater than 10 miles. I'm meteorologist Morgan Bolton, MVY Weather.
0: So exciting that Billy Strings has an album coming, and it is going to be a great one, of course. Dropping on August 28th on Reprise Records. It's called So Much for Goodbyes. Again, August 28th, and the single released so far is called Burn the Other End. Written by Billy Strings and Paul Hoffman. Shout out on this song to Billy Failing on banjo, Jared Walker on mandolin, and Alex Hargraves on fiddle, and T-Bone Burnett on backing vocals. This is Burn the Other End. It's Billy Strings on MVY.

0: MVY Radio, such a nostalgic song from Monrovia off his debut studio record, Bloodline. That's Field Song. I love him talking about picking huckleberries and just those lazy days back, way back when. Brandi Carlile carried me with you. She's performing tomorrow at Newport Folk. I know a lot of people looking forward to that. Dylan with Thunder on the Mountain and Burn the Other End, Billy String's new single, as we await the new record. Congratulations to him. I'm Polly with you on this perfectly beautiful, sunny summer day. And Newport Folk getting ready for day two. Doors open at 10 if you are having your breakfast and getting ready. It's going to be a wonderful day. Perfect weather for it. The Punch Brothers playing today and the Lumineers and Truesdale, Leif Vollebekk, so much more. I love looking at the schedule, and just the best part about Newport is the unscripted moments, the little trio around the corner that you find playing just because they want to play. And of course, the surprise guests and the gathering together of wonderful musicians. Don't forget to stop by the MVY Radio table today and say hi. The crew is there. Everyone is excited. And it's going to be a really perfect day at Newport Folk. We'll keep you updated. We're going to have some archival, wonderful past and present music from Newport Folk tonight from 7 to 9. If you listened last night, what a great night of music from Newport Folk. And also shout out to Aurora McGuckin for sitting in for PJ with a Newport-themed Uncharted Waters, which we'll replay tomorrow night. It is so nice to have everybody there. Have a great time, stay hydrated, and enjoy the moments.
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0: Yesterday, the theme for the six-pack was, what artists do you envision or do you think might surprise perform at Newport Folk? And it's so fun to think about. The possibilities are endless. And of course, Newport's known for that, people showing up and playing sets that were not expected. And for me, Rhiannon Giddens is one I would love to see. She came here and performed for MVY Radio for a benefit concert at the Wailing Church. And she's just got the goods. She's so beautiful and talented and powerful. And I thought I might play this song for you. I think one of the most beautiful love songs ever, Carolina Rain on MVY.

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1: 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By July, they're blooming all across Martha's Vineyard and adding a little extra color wherever you go.
2: And also from Nancy and Carrie from Lake Worth Beach, Florida. Sarah and Jonathan from Greenwich, Connecticut. Demo from Oak Bluffs. Sonia from Pittsburgh, California. And Debbie from West Tisbury.

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0: MBY Radio, The War and Treaty, with a brand new record dropped on June 19th. The story of Michael and Tanya, such a powerful album. We just heard You Can't Hurt Me Anymore. Jonathan Brook with Better After All. Paul Simon, I'm a Rock. Tedeschi Trucks with Future Soul. And Talking Heads, Girlfriend is Better. David Byrne on lead vocals off Speaking in Tongues, such a signature album for them, released in 1983. I'm Polly Simpkins. I'm so happy to be here. If you're just tuning in or just getting to the island, maybe you're new to MBY Radio, welcome. Saturday mornings are very relaxed, very quiet here at MBY, sitting across the table from each other, just taking it all in, appreciating the music. Wanted to let you know about a wonderful offering here on Martha's Vineyard, which is so cool. Bobby Alou, who is a wonderful musician, has a, it's called the Martha's Vineyard Sessions, and this is curated by Elizabeth Eisenhower Gallery. It's called Keep It Tropical, and on Monday, Bobby Alou is going to be here at MBY Radio at lunchtime during the lunch hour with PJ Finn, and then he's going to be performing at Noman's that night behind the bookstore on Tuesday, and then playing at Noman's with Mike Benjamin that evening. He's going to be performing at the Eisenhower Gallery on the 30th, and then behind the bookstore again, and the Ritz on the 31st. So this is happening all week, really exciting. And I remember seeing him with Xavier Rudd in 2024 at First Avenue in Minneapolis. It just happened. I was in town for a memorial service, and we found Xavier Rudd playing, and there was Bobby Alou, and thought I might just play a track from Xavier in honor of all this great music coming up and such soul-soothing music to come.
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0: Bobby Alou is an Australian Samoan singer, going to be here on the Vineyard all next week, and widely celebrated for his five-year stint touring globally as the percussionist for Xavier Rudd. It's hard to define the music: Polynesian folk, reggae, island. I wanted to play this Xavier Rudd track, Better People, in honor of their connection and in honor of what Bobby brings to the music he plays, again here on Martha's Vineyard this coming week. This is Better People on MBY.
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0: VY Radio, Victoria Cardona, speaking of being on the Vineyard, was just here this past week, performed at the Grange. We heard Ghost just then off her new record, K Paso, really celebrating on this record her Cuban roots. Bonnie Raitt, something to talk about. Martin Sexton with Happy. And Bobby Alou, coming to Martha's Vineyard, played that track in honor of him, Xavier Rudd's track, Better People, because that is the vibe and the feeling and what it's all about, listening to someone like Bobby Alou. You can find out more about his tour at Bobby Alou, A-L-U, and that is .com. And as I was saying, he'll be here on the lunch hour with PJ Finn on Monday, right around noon, then performing at Noman's Monday night, Behind the Bookstore, morning session on Tuesday, then Noman's with Mike Benjamin on Tuesday night, which will be amazing, playing at the Eisenhower Gallery in Egertown on Thursday, then Behind the Bookstore and the Ritz on Friday night in Oak Bluffs. That's Bobby Alou. Keep it tropical. Martha's Vineyard Sessions. Get psyched. It's going to be a great week having him here on the Vineyard.
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3: Here's the MVY Beach and Boating Forecast for the beaches of southern Rhode Island. We've got lots of sunshine today. Temperatures are going to get up to the mid to upper 70s. We do have a very high UV index from all the sunshine, so you'll definitely want to put on sunscreen, otherwise you can burn in as little as 15 to 25 minutes. The water temperature is going to be in the low to mid 70s, and we've got a low risk of rip currents. Offshore winds are going to be from the northeast at 5 to 10 knots, then becoming easterly in the afternoon. We'll also see 2 to 3 foot seas, and the visibility is going to be 10 miles or better. I'm meteorologist David Morin, MVY Weather.
0: As the host of MVY Radio's Rock and Roll Book Club, I am constantly reading music books about music by musicians, about musicians. And I brought in today my book, Ben Edmonds, Marvin Gaye, What's Going On, and The Last Days of the Motown Sound. And I want to send this song, title track of the album What's Going On, out to Nicole, who reached out this morning and listens to MVY, as so many people do. And to me, this song exemplifies what MVY Radio is all about touching in, appreciating the music together as a community. And Marvin Gaye, I mean, arguably this album, one of the best soul albums ever made. And he was a life-changing musician, truly, and to read about his life is humbling. And making music at a very difficult time during Vietnam and civil rights protests, this song just kind of says it all. Going out to Nicole and all across the table this morning, What's Going On MVY.

0: MVY Radio. It won't be long now. Laura Vieira is dropping her new record, Temple Songs, in August. Congratulations to her. We anxiously await that track. Flying Into Darkness is just such a perfect example of her songwriting prowess. Tom Eddy in front of the dip right before that, a reminder of the people who mean the most to us and fill our cup. Tom Eddy, such a dreamy frontman, and that track off their album Love Direction. And What's Going On, going out to Nicole, who listening this morning, and to you across the table. Marvin Gaye's incredible album. He is an icon in so many ways. And the book is Marvin Gaye, What's Going On, and the Last Days of Motown Sound. I'm Polly Simpkins. Absolutely beautiful summer day, perfect beach day, perfect day for Newport folk, as we've been talking about. Doors open at 10. Lots of people heading over now to get started and just kind of initiate the celebration that today will be. Here on the Vineyard, wanted to let you know about the Flying Horse's 150th birthday is today. The party happens from 10 to 5 in Oak Bluffs at the Flying Horse's. If you're not familiar with the Flying Horse's, it's America's oldest carousel. And it is such, I was actually on the Flying Horse's recently. I went to see Tom Rush at the Strand, and my husband and I went to see the Flying Horse's, and no one was on them. So we bought a ticket and both just had this singular ride on the Flying Horse's. And if you haven't been and you're here on the Vineyard, it is a must. I know lots of new babies have gone this summer for their first ride on the carousel, but they are going to be celebrating with activities for the whole family from 10 to 5 today. Happy birthday, 150th birthday to the Flying Horse's.
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0: I was just sitting here and Paul called in from Rhode Island and was at Newport Folk yesterday. And as I was talking about unscheduled events, he was so excited to tell me about yesterday riding or pedaling. There's a bike stage, and the power is created by people pedaling on these stationary bikes. And he was pedaling by the bike stage kind of at the end of the last set, and he saw that they were setting up for something on stage, and he didn't know what it was. So he kept pedaling, and the Lumineers came out and played three or four songs, he said. And he said that is the perfect example of these unscripted moments at Newport that means so much to people. So shout out to Paul and his wife Sabrina, who is going today to see the Lumineers, who are playing today, but they played yesterday as well. And that's what Newport Folk is all about. So going out to Paul and Sabrina, this is Lumineers, Wesley Schultz on lead vocals, Ophelia on MVY.

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1: 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From striped bass and bluefish to fluke and bonito, the waters are full of summer favorites. Whether you're casting from the beach, heading out by boat, or entering a local tournament, there's no better place to drop a line. And also, the 35th Woods Hole Film Festival, featuring 8 days of more than 100 independent films from around the world. 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

0: MVY Radio. They sound so great. Milk Carton Kids, Lost Cause Lover Fool is their April release. We heard A Friend Like You. Joe Jackson breaking us in two, transporting us immediately back to 1982 with that song. Hooray for the Riffraff, Alinda Segarra and the band with Pyramid Scheme. I'm With Her, Ain't That Fine, and Dire Straits, Mark Knopfler on lead vocals with Skate Away. I'm Polly Simpkins. Beautiful sunny day, perfect Newport folk day, and just so much celebration here in the Vineyard. It's been already a summer of visitors and packed boats with people coming and going. So if you are in line to get on the boat and coming to celebrate, welcome. We can't wait to see you. I am here at MVY Radio Studios, quite quiet. The sun is so bright and beautiful, wondering how you are. Wonderful book I wanted to mention is Memory Songs, A Personal Journey into the Music That Shaped the 90s. This is a book by James Cook, and I've never heard this term. Wondering if you have memory songs. And these are songs that transport us straight back to a particular moment in our lives and time and place and sights and the sounds of what a song can do. And there's so many of them. And I wonder what that brings up for you. You can reach me at Polly at MVY Radio if you ever want to let me know. I love the idea of memory songs. For me, just listening to Skate Away just now and Mark Knopfler, I feel like sitting in my dorm room listening to Dire Straits and listening to that song and her weaving in and out of the traffic on her skates. And thank you to James Cook for this book, Memory Songs, A Personal Journey into the Music That Shaped the 90s.
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0: I've been sitting here this morning with my head down, being here with you, playing music, and got a message from Tony and Janet who said they left something on the porch, and I went out and found a bouquet of flowers from Firecat Farm from the farmer's market and Salt Rock Chocolate box of yummy chocolates. And I just want to say thank you to Janet and Tony, to Firecat Farm, to Delilah and Casey. If you want to know more about them, you can find out more at firecatfarmmv.com. And this is just what Martha's Vineyard is all about. The farmer's market is going on now, and the farmers have loaded up their trucks. The flower farmers have cut the flowers and brought them to market, and people have made yummy chocolate, and there's coffee and music. And thank you, Janet and Tony, for bringing just a little bit of the West Tisbury Farmer's Market to me and to all of the farmers across this world who work so hard. It is so hard, and it's one of those jobs that does not get the recognition I believe that it deserves. So thank you to everyone who makes it possible for us to have fresh produce on our tables tonight at dinner with the people that we love. And to Janet and Tony, thank you for your friendship and just showing the illustrating what community is here at MVY Radio. It's a quiet day here at the studio, and it's so nice to just have the kindness of people who care about this station. So thank you. In honor of these flowers, they're beautiful marigolds, which smell so good and remind me of traveling in India every time I'm around marigolds. So thank you. And wanted to play this song, Flowers, by the band Real Estate from the wonderful state of New Jersey. And shout out to Martin Courtney on lead vocals. This song is the perfect sunny summer day flower song. It's Real Estate on MVY.

MVY Radio, Brooke Annabelle with a new record coming out on September 17th. Make You Mine, we just heard off Boulder Font in pre-order. 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A-N-N-I-B-A-L-E. She sounds wonderful. Cowboy Junkies, Margot Timmons, never disappointing on lead vocals there with Small Swift Bird. Sally Taylor, her wistful track about a friendship kind of gone awry for Kim this time, and starting the set, Real Estate's Flowers, going out to Janet and Tony and Random Acts of Kindness, and thank you for the kind flowers that you left for me, and here's to everyone who brings us flowers. And I love Martin Courtney on lead vocals talking about flowers inside his head. Such a great little band, Real Estate, out of New Jersey. I'm Polly Simpkins, and just so happy to be here. Love hearing about what's going on. Thank you to Mary Chris for writing in and letting me know about the 3rd annual Veterans Rock Music Festival happening today. 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So important. We love our veterans, and such an important celebration. 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
1: Lots of sunshine for today. Temperatures get up to about 75 to 80. Then tonight we'll see skies anywhere from clear to partly cloudy with temperatures between 55 and 60. We're then mostly sunny for Sunday. The high once again is going to be 75 to 80. Sunday night then we see partly cloudy skies. Once again the low is between 55 and 60. Mostly sunny, 75 to 80 yet again on Monday, and a mix of clouds and sun on Tuesday with highs in the upper 70s. I'm meteorologist David Morin, MVY Weather.
2: Wanted to mention Mike Campbell's memoir, Heartbreaker, about his life with Tom Petty and growing up, going to college in Gainesville just by chance. A guidance counselor helped him get a scholarship, met Tom Petty. And I wanted to play this song, You Come Through, for all the people who come through for us in our lives. But this is, I feel, like a hidden gem in the Tom Petty catalog. It's got kind of a rockin' feel. It is a collaboration between the Heartbreakers and Lenny Kravitz, which doesn't get much better than that. And a lot of people don't know that Lenny Kravitz was Tom Petty's opener on many dates, particularly into the Great Wide Open tour. But this song is off Nobody's Children, disc 6 of Playback, a box set. And a wonderful song, again, the reminder of the importance of the people who show up for us. And Tom Petty always rocks. Lenny Kravitz on bass, drums, and vocals on this track, which is reason enough to listen. You Come Through on MVY.

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1: 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Fireflies lighting up the night. 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

0: MVY Radio, great collaboration with Brandi Carlile and Aaron Desner of The National, produced by them both together with Andrew Watt. This is called Life on the Run, and this is a collaboration because of a new partnership between she and the National Park Foundation. Congratulations to her. And if you get a chance to watch the video, it's she and her daughters waking up in a tent and what it's all about, especially this time of year. Emmylou Harris, Deeper Well, Paul Weller, Early Morning Rain, Eli Paperboy Reed, As I Live and Breathe, and Buddy Guy with Early in the Morning. Polly Simpkins, I came in this morning at 6, and I just love the progression of Saturday mornings with you, hearing from people and just kind of coming together across the table to enjoy the music. If you are on your way or already at Newport Folk, I hope you're having a great time. Stay hydrated. And don't forget Brandi Carlile tomorrow at Newport Folk performing. And the six-pack theme, as I was saying earlier on Friday, was who do you think is going to surprise at Newport Folk? And it never gets old. It's so fun to daydream about that. So I'm sure Brandi will have a few friends along.
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0: Moving on with Bahamas. Afi Jervinen's stage name is Bahamas. He made it so because he thought that is a Bahamas really just invokes a sense of peace, and he got tired of explaining his name and spelling it. So here's Bahamas with I Got You, Babe on MVY.

0: MVY Radio. Tori Amos out and about with her new record In Times of Dragons. We just heard Stronger Together, Courtyard Hounds, The Coast, and Bahamas with I Got You Babe. I'm Polly Simpkins, and so appreciating time with you on this gorgeous day. Lots going on, as we've heard about through Tony and Janet, the farmers market here in West Tisbury, the Flying Horses celebrating their 150th birthday. Newport Folk is going on. There's so much music. We have Ryan Montbleu tonight at the Daily Brew Lounge and Coffee House. And I mentioned, but I want to mention it one more time, the Veterans Rock Free Music Fest today at Cape Cod Beer, happening starting in just a few minutes. Everybody's setting up from 12 to 6. This is a wonderful day. Thanks to Cape Cod Beer for the third annual Veterans Rock Music Festival. 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So head over if you can, if you're on the Cape. A great, great, important organization to support. 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
2: We'll continue to see lots of sunshine for the rest of the afternoon, with temperatures rising to 75 to 80. Then we drop down to 55 to 60 tonight. This is under clear to partly cloudy skies. Mostly sunny, with another high of 75 to 80 on Sunday. Then on Sunday night, we've got partly cloudy skies, with temperatures once again dropping to 55 to 60. We're 75 to 80, mostly sunny again on Monday, and a mix of sun and clouds for Tuesday. Temperatures will get up to the upper 70s. We've got northeast winds at 5 to 10 knots, or 10 to 15 knots, with gusts up to 20 knots south of the island. We'll see 2 to 3 foot seas, and the visibility is going to be 10 miles or better. I'm meteorologist David Morin, MVY Weather.
0: Seven Turns is the ninth studio album by the Allman Brothers, and released in 1990. They had broke up for a second time in 1982, then they got back together in 1989, and Seven Turns, of course, the first album recorded by the Reform bands. That was Greg Allman, Dickie Betts, Warren Haynes, who we heard from earlier, Alan Woody, Johnny Neal, and Butch Trucks. So, yeah, it's a good one. Here's the title track on MVY.

0: MVY Radio, Margaret Glaspie off her new album, I Am Both, which is dropping on August 7th on ATO Records, produced by Joe Henry. It's going to be a good one. We just heard Michigan off the new record. Otis Redding, I've Got Dreams to Remember, and Allman Brothers with Seven Turns. I'm Polly with you, about to hand the mic over to Bill Narkowitz. Wanted to mention that Otis Redding track earlier. I was talking about Memory Songs, a book by James Cook, a personal journey into the music that shaped the 90s. And he talks about memory songs as songs that take you right back to a particular moment. And Otis Redding's I've Got Dreams to Remember always reminds me of Mariana here at MVY Radio. When I first started working here, I did a hot seat and I interviewed all of the people who work here or worked here at the time and asked them about a song that was like a memory song for them. And she talked about I've Got Dreams to Remember, and I'll never forget that. It takes me right back to first working here at MVY. And here's to those memory songs. I hope that that conjured some for you. And thank you for taking MVY Radio through your weekend. It is such a celebratory time. Lots of people coming and going. Enjoy yourself. Take good care of each other. And I think I'll leave you with some Katie Guillen coming right up.
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1: 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Then Late Night DJ, 11:30 to 1 a.m. And that is your entertainment report. Have a great time. I'm Polly Simpkins and was just getting ready to close out the show and got a call from Larry in Newport. He is such a wonderful soul and is not able to go to Newport Folk yet in Newport. And I just want to say a shout out to everyone who isn't able to go. We hear a lot about how fun it is and all the great music, but a lot of people not able to attend. So just a shout out to Larry. He said he does have tickets to go see the Lone Bellow though. So that's happening this week at the Narrows, and he wanted to hear this song, so I leave you with Common Folk by The Lone Bellow. This is a song that the band has said they've always been drawn to everyday heroes that we don't celebrate enough. The ones who show up, help others, never ask for credit, like nurses and diner workers, like I was saying earlier, farmers, and people who show up at your door with flowers, and all the people who just do things out of the kindness of their heart, just like Larry from Newport. So this song going out to Larry, and I hope you have a wonderful rest of your Saturday. I'll be back tomorrow morning at 11, sending love out to you wherever you are in the world. This is Common Folk. It's The Lone Bellow on MVY.

story short, Dad had nothing left to hide. Spent his whole life serving something that kept him all locked up inside. They thanked him for his service when the army sent him back. He was fighting for his country. They were using him for scraps.

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2: MVY Radio, it's PJ Finn with Rich Rogers. We have arrived at day two, but Rich Rogers, we should look back at day one. I don't even have to ask you what your highlight is because I know you had an amazing time.
3: Yep, really kind of just saw a couple bands during the day, but I was really waiting for Miss Lauren Hill to close out the quad stage, and she did not disappoint. Really took a bunch of us back to our youth of the 2000s and brought me to tears. It was pretty amazing.
2: I mean, just such incredible high energy, great band, and you got to say hello after.
3: Yeah, we bumped into, she was doing a little meet and greet after, and we were lucky enough to get in the line and talk to her for a few minutes and, of course, pushed MVY Radio to her and told her we play her kids on Positive Vibrations, but super nice and super grateful to be here.
2: Highlight every year, or, every year they come, a long-running part of the Newport Folk Festival, Deer Tick played yesterday. That was definitely a highlight for me, bringing up all kinds of fun guests, including Courtney Marie Andrews and Griffin Goldsmith from Dawes, and then ending the set by going out into the middle of the audience with members of Trampled by Turtles to do a couple of all-around one microphone songs. Super fun. A lot of pictures from yesterday from yesterday's photographer, Dan Catrona. Do you have a picture that stands out in your mind?
3: There's one of course Miss Lauren Hill at the end. Just she has snack time on stage with her, and just saw her whole band all smiles and all really feeling the music, and you can see it right through the picture.
2: So our photographer today is Jesse Barnett. Rich Rogers is our social media guy, so he'll be posting tons of pictures from all the bands that we see over the course of the day today. Don't forget, we'll have special programming, Newport Folk archival material from 7 to 9 tonight. We want to say thanks to Midtown Oyster, who feed the MVY crew while we're in town. Thanks for their help and support. And we'll be checking in hourly. Joe Stickles is joining the team today, so you'll hear from him. And we'll keep you covered on what's going on at Newport Folk 2026 on MVY Radio.

0: WBY Radio and Bedouin with Long Way to Fall. Good afternoon, everybody. Hey, it's Bill Narkiewicz in the box, getting ready for a good Saturday with you. There's so much going on the around here on the Island Cape, Newport area. We're going to have some fun today. Got a lot of good music for you, so stick around. We heard The Police, Every Little Thing She Does Is Magic. And Tedeschi Trucks Band with Hear My Dear. We also heard Hollywood Forever. That's the latest from Jesse Malin. We started off the afternoon with Roseanne Cash, Not Many Miles to Go. I hope you're doing well on this beautiful Saturday. Looks like it's going to be some good weather. I'll get forecast on in a little bit, and we'll have the beach and boating forecast about an hour and a half from now. Let's see what's going on out there. There's so much going on. The Vineyard Haven Library is reopening. So they got the big opening day ceremonies today. It's the 150th anniversary of the world-famous Flying Horses Carousel. So all throughout town, things are going on all day regarding the carousel. And right now, if you head up to the Ag Hall, they've got the animals. You can go and say hi to all the animals out there. Celebration of the pets going on from 1 to 3 p.m. at the Ag Hall with the blessing of the pets at 2 p.m. with Reverend Baker, Reverend Eddie, and Rabbi Brightman. So there's going to be hay rides from Chilmark the Ox and Clifford the Big Red Dog, a demonstration from dog trainer Jeremy Jones, a sniffer dog demonstration by Karen Ogden, and a whole lot more. It'll end with a small parade of animals and their owners around the Ag Hall grounds. I'm going. No, I'm here working. Ugh. Okay, you can go. Let's get back to music and let's have a good time. This is NBY Radio. I got a couple words here and then Martin Sexton on deck.
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0: MVY Radio. I'll change for you, says Mitski right here. This is the new song from Mitski. We heard Robert Palmer and Dr. Zhivago's Train. Dave Matthews Band was in there. What Would You Say? And Doing Something Right from Martin Sexton. We have boots on the ground in Newport. It's Newport Folk Festival weekend, my friends, and we're on the scene. So look around for MVY. I'm not there, obviously, but we do have folks there, and we do have things going on, and you can listen every night. We've got live Newport coverage going on. It's not exactly live. It's like other things. It's tape-recorded things, but we have you going 7 to 9 p.m. We started last night. We're going again tonight, 7 to 9 p.m., and tomorrow, 7 to 9 p.m. We've got festival performances from throughout Newport folks' history, some really cool things. So MVY Radio staff are going to be connecting you to all the great music and sites on the air on our social media channels. 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
2: It's going to be a nice day to go to the beaches of Cape Cod and the islands as we've got sunny skies. Temperatures are going to be between 75 and 80. We do have a very high UV index, so you'll want to put on sunscreen. Otherwise, you can burn in as little as 15 to 25 minutes. The water temperature is going to be in the mid to upper 70s, and we have a low risk of rip currents for Martha's Vineyard, a moderate risk for the Outer Cape, and a high risk for Nantucket. Winds are going to be from the northeast at 5 to 10 knots or 10 to 15 knots with gusts up to 20 knots south of the islands. We'll also see 2 to 3 foot seas and 10 miles or better visibility. I'm meteorologist David Morin, MVY Weather.
0: Currently 73 degrees in Edgartown. Looks very nice out there. Bahamas. No, I'm not going. That's the name of this artist. 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

0: MBY Radio, and the latest from Teddy Thompson, So This Is Heartache. We heard Look At Us Now, Daisy Jones and the Six. Also, Look Sharp, a couple of looking tunes, Joe Jackson there, and Son Little Oh Me Oh My. Starting off that set, good afternoon, everybody. How we doing? Bill Narkowitz here with you. There was no new My Back Pages show set up this morning, but that doesn't matter. There are 603 shows now in the archive. 603 shows, each one of over 4 hours in length. That's 2,400,000 hours of music, and it's really good stuff. It's all from the 60s and 70s, and, you know, newer stuff that fits that same theme, right? 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The most recent one featured Linda Ronstadt, a whole bunch of local artists, but you'll also find lots and lots of other stuff going on. 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
3: MVY Radio, it's PJ Finn from Newport Folk 2026. Joe Stickles has joined us for day two. Joe, welcome to the scene. How's your morning been?
4: It's been great. It's so great to be in this environment here at the Fort. Everyone's just in such a great mood, and I'm so excited for today.
3: All right, so we've got a lot of bands to see over the course of the day today. I know you're a Lumineers fan. They're the main stage closing act today. Do you have any guesses of who they might bring up for a special guest, if any?
4: No, I mean, there's always a great surprise near the end, the last act of every single day of Newport Folk. So I'm just excited to experience it and just see what they bring out.
3: Every night during the Folk Festival from 7 to 9, the archivists from the Folk Festival have given MVY access to performances from the 60s all the way up to present day. They gave us a couple of hours worth of material for each night. And tonight, between 7 and 9, we've got some cool stuff lined up. What's coming up between 7 and 9, Joe?
4: Yeah, so starting up at 7 o'clock, we've got Earl Scruggs and Memphis Slim and more, all from 1959 to 1968. Then after 7:30, we've got Devin Gilfillian and his Golden Messenger and more, all covers late in the 7 p.m. hour. Then in the 8 o'clock hour, we've got Judy Collins and Anais Mitchell also doing covers. And then John Prine and Friends from 2017 Part 2 starting up around 8:20, running until 9 o'clock tonight.
3: We aired last night the John Prine Part 1, and I was in the car for part of that. And it was just so great to hear his voice and feel his spirit here at Newport. So that's between 7 and 9 tonight. We'll do the same kind of thing tomorrow night, and we'll be here hourly checking in with you guys as part of our coverage of the Newport Folk Festival for 2026.

sign.

0: NBY Radio. Here's Deer Tick and Mary Singletary from the album Coin-O-Matic. Very formulaic, but still, good stuff. Hey, good afternoon, everybody. It's Bill here with you. Bob Dylan, Series of Dreams, and we heard Bitter Ender. Maybe you saw it. I heard it. Mary Chapin Carpenter. We heard Ruthie Foster, too. Thank you. Beautiful song from her newest album, Just Say Yes. And Lucas Nelson, Promise of the Real, starting off the 1 o'clock hour, Fool Me Once. And thank you is actually how I would like to preface what everything I'm saying. Thank you. Thank you so much for everything that you did by donating to NBY Radio and help us get to our goals in our summer fundraiser. This just happened over the last, couple of weeks, and we are now on firm financial footing thanks to your help. We couldn't do it without you. So big, big, big thank you, thank you, thank you, thank you. Lots going on this afternoon. I will run down the stuff, but get to these places. Vineyard Haven Public Library reopening today. Downtown Oak Bluffs and in the vicinity of the Flying Horses Carousel, celebrating 150 years today. And up at the Ag Hall, see, I'm pointing, you can't see, but I'm pointing to this way now, to the Ag Hall, and you could go there for the animals. It's the Animals Day from 1 to 3 o'clock. It's the incredible animals, all these cool animals. Bring the kids. They have the blessing of the animals at 2. Good times for all across the island today. 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

0: MVY Radio. Here's one from Joy Alatakoon. Nothing comes easy. We heard David Gray and Stella the Artist. Neil Young was in there. Good to see you. And Amos Lee, The Man Who Wants You, starting off that little set of music. Good afternoon, everybody. New England Sound, great show. Comes your way every Tuesday. You want to see what's going on across New England musically? Well, this is the guy. His name is Matt Smith, and he is he's in charge of this place called Club Passim up in Cambridge. If you've never been there, it's a cool place, and it really is like the crossroads of musicians, not only for New England, but across the world. Like, when a musician comes from somewhere else in the world and they want to go play in the New England scene, that's like ground zero. That's where they go. Well, with all of Matt's knowledge, he's put together a show that we present every Tuesday night at 9 o'clock, called the New England Sound. And the New England Sound is made possible thanks to Arts Barnstable and Gadgets Made Easy. 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
2: We're going to see sunny skies for today with temperatures getting up to 75 to 80. Then we'll see intervals of clear and partly cloudy skies tonight. We drop down to a low between 55 and 60. Then we're mostly sunny for Sunday with another high between 75 and 80. Sunday night sees temperatures once again drop down to 55 to 60 under partly cloudy skies. Then mostly sunny and 75 to 80 again on Monday, and a mix of clouds and sun for Tuesday. We'll get up to the upper 70s. Winds are going to be from the northeast at 5 to 10 knots or 10 to 15 knots, with gusts up to 20 knots south of the islands. We'll also see 2 to 3 foot seas, and visibility is 10 miles or better. I'm meteorologist David Morin, MVY Weather.
0: Shaping up to be a beautiful weekend. Right now, 74 degrees in Osterville. 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

0: MVY Radio, Blinded and Smiling. This is the latest from the Milk Carton Kids. We heard Lyle Lovett along with Francine Reed and Peel Me a Grape. What a great relationship they have there. Actually, they've been working together for years. Beth Orton, Thinking About Tomorrow and Lost in the Light. Bahamas starting that set. Good afternoon, everybody. Bill Narkowitz here on your beautiful Saturday. Thanks for joining us. Don't forget, Newport Folk Festival is ongoing. MBY Radio is on the scene. Check us out there. Check us out social medias and keep listening, because tonight, again, 7 to 9 p.m., we're going to have a whole bunch of wonderful programming for you. And again, tomorrow night, 7 to 9 p.m., Newport Folk. Island Grown Initiative, make sure to check them out. 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
2: MVY Radio. This is Joe Stickles reporting from the Newport Folk Festival. We are on site this year again. We are so happy to be here. Just left from the bike stage, which is pretty unique. Festival goers come and hop on a bike, and that's how it's powered. So it was actually a pretty long line for the bike stage for Maddie Diaz, who I got to see the first couple of songs. She was great. She started things off describing a song that she wrote. And she started things off with, so there was this guy, and it was about a relationship that didn't work out, and there were a lot of red flags, and she wrote a song that used the text messages that he sent her that were the red flag. So that was a great song. She also brought on a lot of guests, including Joy Olatokun, and they came on together and sang New Person, Old Place, which is a song that we play frequently here on MVY Radio. We'll continue to give you updates here from the Newport Folk Festival here on MVY Radio.

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0: MVY Radio, living in the USA, Low Cut Connie. Not a lot of bands out there with more energy than Low Cut Connie, I'll tell you. Well, good afternoon, everybody. It's Bill. We heard Veronica from Elvis Costello. Rhiannon Giddens was in there. Too Little, Too Late, Too Bad. And here is the latest from Mumford & Sons on that track, joined by Sierra Farrell. We started the hour with Ryan Montbleu, Carrie, from his album Heavy on the Vine, released in 2010. And I do believe Ryan is performing tonight. If you want to catch Ryan, he's part of the shows at the Lounge. Oh, yeah. So last night, B.B. Stockwell performed. These are great. All of these shows, all the artists are really fantastic. We're very happy to be involved with the Lounge. This is the Daily Brew Coffee House and Lounge in North Falmouth. We call it the Lounge. But this whole series of shows has just been really phenomenal. And coming up tonight, Ryan Montbleu. So find out more. 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Get your tickets or see what the schedule looks like. David Wax Museum on Lowland Hum coming in August. And thanks to Cape and Coast Bank for supporting these shows. Tonight, Ryan Montbleu at the Lounge, thedailybrewlounge.com for more info.
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0: MVY Radio. It's Kevin Morby. The song is 100,000 from his album Lid Wide Open. Well, good afternoon, everybody. Bill here with you. We heard Paul McCartney here today. Sheryl Crow, Hard to Make a Stand, and J.D. McPherson, Lucky Penny, starting that off. Yeah, I listened to that song, Here Today, Paul McCartney, and you're supposed to get all teary-eyed and think, oh, they really had a relationship. You know, it's funny that we don't have, we can't ever, we'll never hear John's side of the story, you know? So, you know, we just got to take Paul at his word. Yeah, they were mates. They were chums, of course. It's far more complicated than that, I'm sure. Speaking of music from other parts of the world, so England's another part of the world to me. You can join us for the Putawile World Music Hour tomorrow night at 6 o'clock. 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
2: Sunshine continues into the afternoon hours with temperatures getting up to 75 to 80. Then tonight we're clear to partly cloudy. The low is going to be between 55 and 60. Mostly sunny skies. Then for Sunday, once again, the high is going to be between 75 and 80. Sunday night we're then partly cloudy. Again, the low is going to be between 55 and 60. We're 75 to 80 again on Monday, still mostly sunny. And we'll see some sunshine with some clouds on Monday with a high in the upper 70s. I'm meteorologist David Morin, MVY Weather.
0: It's a beautiful day out there. Right now, 74 degrees in Mattapoisett. 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

0: MVY Radio. Here's Forged in Fire. It's Chris Matthews, and we'll get to see him. I believe he's the next artist up on the series. I just missed him. Chris Matthews just played at our summer concert series. This is Forged in Fire. I'll tell you more about that concert series in a minute. We heard I'm Leaving, Teskey Brothers, and David Byrne with Brian Eno, Strange Overtones. Call Off Your Dogs, Lake Street Dive started that set. 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And Wednesdays, same artist, same free, but different place, Mashpee Commons on the Cape. 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And this coming week, we'll hear Peter Halperin. That's right, Peter Halperin on the 28th and 29th at in Katama at the Winnetou Tuesday and at Mashpee Commons Wednesday. 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
0: We'll have the entertainment report starting, about an hour from now. And we'll do it every hour for the rest of the day. 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
1: 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Lineup includes Rebecca Correa, Pardon the Rebels, Isabella Correa, Keb Hutchings, Phil DeRosa, and more, August 8th, 2 to 10. 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
2: MVY Radio, it's PJ Finn. I am broadcasting from Newport Folk 2026 in the middle of a Saturday afternoon. We've been seeing some really fun stuff. I had a very fun little sit down with the gang from Truesdale, who kicked off the day at the Harbor Stage. It's a really tough slot to be in, being the first act to go on for the entire day, pretty much on the main stages. And they had a packed house, and they sounded great. Just their harmonies are so, so complex, spot on, and beautiful. And then I got to sit down with them in the media tent and had them record a guest DJ slot. So upcoming next week or the week after, we'll have the girls from Truesdale as guest DJs on MVY. Should be super fun. I know Joe Stickles talked about this last hour, but I was also at the Matty Diaz set. Matty Diaz and Joy Oladokun singing together. It really, like, I filled up. It was beautiful. We are taking as many pictures as possible. Our photographer, Jesse Barnett, is sending to our social media manager, Rich Rogers. And Rich is uploading stuff as fast as he can. So please do check out our Instagram and Facebook pages. And then at 7 o'clock tonight, Aurora is going to bring you some archival Newport Folk Festival recordings. Early stuff from the 50s and 60s in the bluegrass range. Some more of the live John Prine set. Stuff from Judy Collins, His Golden Messenger, and more. That's between 7 and 9 tonight. I want to say thanks to Midtown Oyster, who feeds the MVY Radio crew while we're in town. And we're looking forward to checking in with you throughout the day with more stuff from Newport Folk 2026 on MVY.

0: MVY Radio, Love Me Not. Grace Potter, right here. The new album is Trespasses. Good evening, good afternoon. How are we doing, everybody? These Are Days from 10,000 Maniacs was in there, as well as Supernatural, Super Serious from REM. Tedeschi Trucks Band, Anyhow, and Blinded by the Light. Bruce Springsteen, The Boss, going back to 1972. Greetings from Asbury Park, New Jersey. Well, my friends, how are you on this beautiful Saturday? Things are happening out there. We had the animals up at the Ag Hall. That is concluded. But still, all across the downtown Oak Bluffs area, people are celebrating the 150th anniversary of the Flying Horses Carousel. A lovely place to go, try to grab the brass ring. I'm stretching while I'm talking, sorry. And the popcorn, and you know, it's an island tradition. I bring my granddaughter there at least once a year. So much fun. So today, that's good. Another good thing to do today is go celebrate the reopening, the grand reopening of the Vineyard Haven Public Library. It's been closed for what, a year, 2 years, 6 years? It seems like 6 years. So that is very big news downtown. So get out and enjoy. Head to the beach. We got the beach and boating forecast coming up later in the hour. And Cassius Culpepper next. 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

0: MBY Radio. Here's Maya Hawk, Green Dragon, from the Matria Corso album. Forgive me for the mispronunciation. We heard Chuck Prophet, Freckle Song, and Don't Let Me Die in Florida from Patty Griffin. Cassius Culpepper started that set, Believe, from his album, Act One, his debut. Grace Kelly is going to be on the island. Grace Kelly, and we're talking about the jazz musician, not the late princess of Monaco. Margaret Stuart Lindsay Foundation is presenting world-renowned saxophonist, vocalist, and composer Grace Kelly in a rare island performance benefiting the Martha's Vineyard Donor Collaborative and the island nonprofit community at the Old Wailing Church in Edgartown on August 7th. 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
2: We'll continue to see lots of sunshine for the rest of the afternoon, with temperatures rising to 75 to 80. Then we drop down to 55 to 60 tonight. This is under clear to partly cloudy skies. Mostly sunny with another high of 75 to 80 on Sunday. Then on Sunday night, we've got partly cloudy skies with temperatures once again dropping to 55 to 60. We're 75 to 80, mostly sunny again on Monday, and a mix of sun and clouds for Tuesday. Temperatures will get up to the upper 70s. We've got northeast winds at 5 to 10 knots or 10 to 15 knots with gusts up to 20 knots south of the island. We'll see 2 to 3 foot seas, and the visibility is going to be 10 miles or better. I'm meteorologist David Morin, MVY Weather.
0: Well, 73 degrees right now at South Beach, feeling a little chillier out there, but boy, it's a beautiful day. 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
2: MVY Radio, Rich Rogers here, checking in from the Four Tier from a windy Newport Folk Festival. Been a great day of music so far, bunch of great surprises. Want to thank everyone that has stopped by our tent and said hi. It's always great to see and get some FaceTime with you guys as you stop in. So social media wise, want to check in about that. I've been getting some great photos from our photographer Jesse Barnett today, and I'm trying to keep up with him. He's going fast and furious, and I'm trying to post them as fast as I can. Also just posted a fun video of asking MVY fans that come up to the tent why they love Newport Folk Festival. Some great answers, so just posted that. So we'll try to keep you guys up to date on everything Newport on our socials, Instagram and Facebook. Do want to remind you that tonight we have archival Newport Folk Festival concerts, 7 p.m. till 9. So if you are at the fort and you're leaving in traffic, you can tune in to 96.5. We're going to have some John Prine stuff, some Judy Collins, Earl Scruggs, his Golden Messenger. So kind of just covering a whole bunch of different eras tonight from 7 till 9. So you can tune in and check that out online or either 96.5 or 88.7. Still a whole bunch of great music to come. We have David Rawlings and Gillian Welch in just a little bit. We also have Wolfpack with Corey Wong coming up and the Lumineers closing out the night. So we will be back in about an hour to check in with you guys again and keep you updated. But right back into the music now here on MVY Radio.

0: MVY Radio, and Human from Brandi Carlile, who is performing at Newport Folk to promote her new album, Returning to Myself. Good afternoon, everybody. Bill Narkowitz, our Newport Folk programming will begin again tonight at 7 o'clock, 7 to 9 p.m. tonight and tomorrow. We heard The Pretenders, Mystery Achievement, and Puff of Smoke from the Wood Brothers. Rhododendron is a live track from Hooray for the Riff Raff off their new album, Live Forever, and Down by the Water, The Decemberists. And Gillian Welch helping out on that one. Good afternoon, everybody. How we doing? MVY Radio Rock and Roll Book Club is coming back. We've got a meeting coming up in September on the 23rd, 7 p.m., a Zoom thingy. Carole King, She Made the Earth Move. It's a book by Jane Eisner, the first dedicated biography about Carole King. The book is a thoughtful, comprehensive exploration of the life and career of this legendary singer-songwriter's life. 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But yeah, these are great, great things. A Zoom meeting. Read the book and hang out with MVY people. Carole King, She Made the Earth Move. That's the book for the Rock and Roll Book Club. 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

0: MVY Radio, Beth Orton, Waiting, and Big Blue Ball, Peter Gabriel, Burn You Up, Burn You Down. We heard Tom Petty in there with Wildflowers, and Look It Here, Nathaniel Ratliff and the Night Sweats. Good afternoon, people. This is Bill with you. Hey, we're having a family dance party. Do you like to dance? Do you like family? Well, these are all good things, and we're doing it at the Tabernacle. 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DJ Smooth is going to be there bringing his dance grooves for the whole family. 6 to 8 p.m. is the time. 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It's made possible by the Martha's Vineyard Campground Meeting Association, the Cottagers, and MVY Radio. All right, stick around. I have the forecast coming up next. 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
1: 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And also from listeners like Chris, Sarah, and Grace from Lakewood, Ohio, Susan and Andrew from East Falmouth, Joanne and Tom from Portsmouth, Rhode Island, Maura from West Tisbury, and Jeff from Cumberland, Maine.
2: Skies tonight are clear to partly cloudy. We'll see temperatures drop down to a low between 55 and 60. Then on Sunday, we're mostly sunny, with temperatures getting up to 75 to 80. Partly cloudy then for Sunday night. The low once again is going to be between 55 and 60. Then we've got another mostly sunny day with a high of 75 to 80 on Monday. And on Tuesday, we could see a mixture of clouds and sun. Temperatures are expected to get up to about the upper 70s. I'm meteorologist David Morin, MVY Weather.
0: Right now, 72 degrees in the fishing village of Menemsha, and we've got the entertainment report coming up in just a few minutes. Right now, Allison Krauss. 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

0: MVY Radio. Mark Broussard and Joe Bonamassa teaming up for this one, I'm Going Home. We heard No Reason, Sonny War, and Bruce Coburn gave us Open. We heard Paper Airplane in there also from Alison Krauss. Well, good afternoon, everybody. It's Bill here on your Saturday. And you know what? The beach and boating forecast, I did one an hour ago. We're going to do one next hour. And these things happen every couple hours all day, every day, all summer long. The beach and boating forecast. You know, you go to your mainland stations, they don't know anything. They don't know what it's all about. In fact, if you're here visiting this weekend, you picked a really good weekend to visit. And if you live here, you picked a really good island to live on. This is perfect, beautiful summer weather. But if it isn't, you would like to know ahead of time so you're not caught in a downpour or getting stung by jellyfish, right? 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
2: 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Fireflies lighting up the night. 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And also, Island Housing Trust, Martha's Vineyard, a nonprofit creating year-round ownership and rental homes. 20 years of providing permanently affordable housing for the island's local wage earners. 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
3: MVY Radio, it's PJ Finn, checking in from Newport Folk 2026. Another great day of music. Before the festival, people were asking, who do you think might be have a breakout year this year at Newport Folk? And I think there are probably a couple of candidates, but my kind of pre-festival guest was this artist named Medium Build. And I just saw him, and I definitely know that he won over some folks. I had seen him a couple of months back and just thought, what an incredible songwriter, a really young, interesting, fun, and funny talent. Just a great writer. And it's great to see somebody make their Newport Folk Festival debut and kind of just win the crowd over. So, I mean, we'll see who the breakout stars are when the dust settles on the weekend, but definitely Medium Build was pretty great. I also had a chance to sit down with Kathleen Edwards. She's going to play tomorrow, but we had a really nice conversation, and I look forward to airing that when we get back from Newport Folk. Tonight between 7 and 9 and tomorrow night between 7 and 9, Newport Folk has handed off some great archival material from over 60 years of festival coverage. And so we'll be playing stuff from all Newport Folk eras tonight from 7 to 9. So if you are listening in from far away and want to get that Newport feel, these are live recordings from past years. Or if you are at Newport Folk and you're leaving the fort and maybe winding your way through the streets of Newport, you can listen to MVY. We want to say thanks to our pals at Midtown Oyster for feeding us dinner tonight. Very grateful to them for their support. It makes our trip to Newport a little easier. I'm PJ Finn. I'll say goodnight. Joe Stickles will be back with you next hour to check in, and then Aurora will have our Newport Folk archival sets from 7 to 9 tonight here on MVY Radio.

MVY Radio, River Shook, Country Angel from River Shook here. Well, good evening, my friends. It's Bill on this beautiful day. Thanks for joining us here. Guster was in that set with Satellite, and we heard It's a Shame from First Aid Kit. Goose, Good to Be from Goose and the Band started the 5 o'clock hour, Chest Fever. And The Hot Seat is coming away on Monday. Oh, yeah, every Monday, actually. The Hot Seat is an hour of programming, and any DJ here can do just whatever they want for an hour. But now you can, too. 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Or if you would like to be the host and get on the microphone and play all the music you want for 1 hour and make your own radio show, that's an $800 donation. But think of what you get in return. It is a once-in-a-lifetime deal where you are actually the person behind the microphone playing the music you want. If you're a musician, you can play your own music. It's an open thing. It's pretty open. And it makes a great gift if you have a music lover in your family that otherwise would make a great DJ or would have a lot of fun doing this, and maybe they can't afford it. Maybe sometimes it's a group effort. We get an office together or a family together, and they all chip in and come in and do a program. It's a lot of fun, and you're welcome to do it. This week, it's Lisa. And Lisa Jacobson, this is her sixth hot seat. She's done six of these. So she's really a seasoned pro. But if you come in one time, we'll give you your own coach, and you will sound like a pro. Lisa's got music coming up from The Verve, Courtney Barnett, Paul Simon, and more. And you'll hear this show 9 o'clock Monday night right after the blues at 8. It will repeat next Sunday at 10. That's The Hot Seat. Only, and I mean only, where else can a listener get on the radio? This is MVY Radio. That's where.

0: MBY Radio, the old law from Father John Misty. I think he's over at Newport Folk. Yes, he is. Fire and Brimstone, Neville Brothers, and Nora Jones, Be My Somebody. Well, good afternoon. Yes, we're going to continue our Newport Folk programming tonight at 7 o'clock, 7 to 9 tonight, and 7 to 9 tomorrow night. We did it already last night from 7 to 9, and oh, yeah, we missed the Blues at 8. We didn't have a Blues at 8 last night because of Newport. Darn you, Newport Folk. No, that's okay. I'll stand aside kindly for that stuff. Because, you know, we just love it. Newport Folk, like, if you look at the artists, if you look at the listings, every single one of them is somebody we play. Just about. Not every, but just about. Okay, what was I going to say? I don't remember what I was going to say, so I already said it. There you go. All right. Beach and boating forecast is next. How about that?
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2: Sunday is going to be another nice day to go to the beaches of Cape Cod and the islands. We're expecting mostly sunny skies with temperatures getting up to about 75 to 80. We'll continue to see a very high UV index, so you'll want to put on sunscreen, otherwise you can burn in as little as 15 to 25 minutes. The water temperature is going to be in the mid to upper 70s, and we've got a moderate risk of rip currents or a high risk of rip currents for the outer Cape, so you'll want to be careful if you're planning on going into the water. Winds are going to be from the northeast at 10 to 15 knots with gusts up to 20 knots. We'll see 2 to 4 foot seas, and the visibility continues to be 10 miles or better. I'm meteorologist David Morin, MVY Weather.
0: And currently it is 71 degrees in the whaling city of New Bedford. 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

0: MBY Radio. Lost Boys from Phoebe Bridgers, the Lost Weekend album. David Gray was in there. We heard Ben Harper and Kathleen Edwards starting that set. I'm about ready to roll on out of here and turn it over to George Davis. Is it George today or Aurora? I think it's George. Well, it's supposed to be George, but I think Aurora. Well, we'll figure it out. Now, 7 to 9 p.m., it doesn't really matter who it is because it's Newport Folk. We've got the Newport Folk coming up tonight, 7 to 9 p.m., again tomorrow night, 7 to 9 p.m. And coming up, the Entertainment Report will give you a bunch of other things that you could possibly do this evening. The Entertainment Report is sponsored by Falmouth Toyota and the Quahog Republic. Stay tuned for that on MBY.
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0: And it's time now for the MBY Radio Entertainment Report for the Saturday, July 25th, 2026. Martha's Vineyard Film Center in Vineyard Haven, Hadestown, the musical at 7:30. The Black Dog Bakery Cafe in Vineyard Haven, live music with Johnny Hoy, 5 to 7 p.m. Liam McGuire's Irish Pub in Falmouth, Stanley and Grimm, 4 to 7, Shenanigans, 8:30 to 12:30. The Daily Brew Lounge in Falmouth, MBY Radio presents Ryan Montbleu, 7 o'clock. And Cape Cod Beer in Hyannis, Veterans Rock Free Music Fest, 12 to 6. The Black Cat Tavern in Hyannis, Chris Vincent, 7 to 10. The Shack Out Back has Eric Short and Friends, 6:30 to 9:30. The Cape Cod Melody Tent in Hyannis, John Mullaney, Mr. Whatever, 7:30 p.m. And Narrows Center in Fall River has Los Lobos at 8. Narragansett Cafe, Jamestown, Rhode Island, Your Favorite Color, 8:30 to 11:59. Newport Blues Cafe in Newport, Never in Vegas, 9:30. And One Pelham East in Newport, Dueling Pianos, 7:30 and 10:30. And Late Night DJ, 11:30 to 1 a.m. That's the MBY Radio Entertainment Report for July 25th, Saturday. This is MBY Radio. And there's one more thing I can throw in here. I found out that the Kingfish are playing. That's right, not Kingfish Ingram, but the band, the Kingfish, the great blues band. They're playing at Preservation Hall in Wellfleet tonight, 7 o'clock, okay? Great chance to go out and have some fun in the local community, the Kingfish, and that's at Wellfleet Preservation Hall. All right, let's get back to the music. And don't forget, our Newport coverage continues 7 to 9 p.m. tonight on MBY Radio. I'll see you Monday at 6. Have a great weekend.

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2: Hey everyone, Joe Stickles reporting from the Newport Folk Festival here on a beautiful Saturday evening. We have had such a great day of great music and also great weather. I just walked by a whole lot of boats enjoying Gillian Welch and David Rawlings performing some Grateful Dead tracks over at the Fort stage. Over the last couple of hours, what I've seen, I got to see the Barr Brothers. They brought out Leif Volbeck. Leif on the electric guitar was just incredible. He was really getting down, and that was a whole lot of fun to watch and also dance to. Before that, I got to see Jordan Klepper. He came out. We weren't sure what he was going to do. It seems like he started to go into a comedy stand-up routine, and then he brought out Nathaniel Ratliff, and he interviewed him about his upcoming performance tomorrow night. Nathaniel Ratliff and Friends is going to close out the Newport Folk Festival for this year. And Jordan Klepper was asking, you know, if it's Nathaniel Ratliff and Friends, then what are the Night Sweats? Are they just your coworkers? But Jordan Klepper was asking more about who his friends would be tomorrow night. And Nathaniel wouldn't budge, but he did say that it's going to be a whole lot of fun tomorrow night. So if you are going to be here at the Fort tomorrow, look forward to that, to figure out who Nathaniel Ratliff's friends are. And I hope you've been enjoying these breaks that we've had throughout the day here at the Newport Folk Festival. Stay tuned from 7 to 9. We're going to have some archived Newport sets, and that's going to start up at 7 o'clock here on MVY Radio.

0: MVY Radio, Taj Mahal and Keb Mo right there from the Room on the Porch CD. We heard Thicker Than Mud. Steve Earle before that with City of Immigrants. We also heard Bonnie Raitt with Made Up Mind. That comes from her Just Like That CD. We also heard Joby Riccio with Love of the Song. And Peter Wolf started off that set with Wastin' Time. Good evening, everybody. I'm George Davis. I'm going to be with you here until midnight playing your music. But I need to tell you that between 7 and 9 p.m. tonight, we're going to bring you some tracks that were recorded at Newport Folk over the years. So some very historic recordings and some fabulous live recordings, all captured at Newport Folk. Again, that's going to start at 7 o'clock and run until 9 o'clock this evening. So sit tight, stick around for that for sure. Some really historic and interesting performances there on tap for you. But between now and then, I got some other great music. Let's kick it off right now. Here's one from Brandi Carlile on MVY Radio.
1: I think it's time we found a way back home. You lose so many things you love as you grow. I miss the days when I was just a kid. My fear became my shadow, I swear it did. Wherever is your heart, I call home.

0: MVY Radio, that's Julia Jacklin with a song called Get Away From Me. Death Cab for Cutie before that with Kath. We also heard Bob Dylan, Honest With Me from the Love and Theft CD. And Brandi Carlile started off that set with Whatever Is Your Heart. Just a reminder that every Sunday at 6 p.m. here on MVY Radio, we bring you the Putumayo World Music Hour, featuring great music and artists from the four corners of the globe. Tomorrow night's show, it's titled Scandinavia. And I have to admit that I don't know a lot about Scandinavian music, but tomorrow night I'm going to find out a little bit more about that as we bring you a show, one solid hour of great music with the theme of Scandinavia. So check that out. The Putumayo World Music Hour comes your way every Sunday at 6 p.m. Great tunes, great artists, good vibes. Come join us. 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
1: Skies tonight range anywhere from clear to partly cloudy, with temperatures dropping down to about 55 to 60. Then we've got mostly sunny skies for Sunday. The high is going to be 75 to 80. Sunday night, we're then partly cloudy. We'll see another low between 55 and 60. Then another mostly sunny day on Monday, with temperatures once again getting up to 75 to 80. And we'll see some sunshine with some clouds on Tuesday. Upper 70s is going to be our high. Offshore winds tonight are going to be northeasterly at 10 to 15 knots. We'll see 2 to 3 foot seas, and visibility will continue to be 10 miles or better. I'm meteorologist David Morin, MVY Weather.
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MVY Radio, Brooke Annabelle right there with Make You Mine. John Batiste before that with Butterfly. We also heard the Indigo Girls, What Are You Like? And Toots Hibbert started off that set with Man of the World. Don't forget, we've got the Newport Folk Live recordings coming up at the top of the hour, running until 9 o'clock tonight. Lots of good performances. We're captured over the years, many years, and we're going to present those over the next couple hours for you. Don't forget about that. But in the meantime, here's one from B.B. Stockwell on MVY Radio.

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2: 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Aurora McGuckin here to kick off our next set of archival Newport material. We hope you had a great time at the festival or whatever you're doing this weekend. I hope you're having a great weekend. Thank you so much to Midtown Oyster for supporting our Newport Folk Festival coverage. We will be back tomorrow with updates from the fort all day and more archival material as well. So tonight, what we've got coming for you, well, in the 8 o'clock hour and later on in this hour, we're going to be hearing some tracks from the Borrowed Songs album, Borrowed Songs Volume 1 that the Newport Folk Foundation put out a couple of years back. Thank you also so much to Billy Glassner, who is their archivist, for providing us with such fantastic material. So later on, you're going to hear from His Golden Messenger and Devin Gilfillian and Judy Collins and Ias Mitchell and a whole lot more, all doing cover songs. Plus, later in the 8 o'clock hour, we're going to hear the second half of the John Prine and Friends set from 2017. That one featuring Nathaniel Ratliff and Jim James and some more guests. To start us off, though, we're going to go way, way, way back. So the festival has provided us with some incredible material going back all the way from 1959 to 1968, some bluegrass and some blues for you. So we are going to kick off with Bill Monroe and the Bluegrass Boys. Here's Bluegrass Breakdown on MVY Radio.

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0: is an old Kentucky racehorse song that I brought to Nashville, Tennessee, and it's perfect for the five-string banjo. When I added a five-string banjo to our style of music, why, this was the first number that the boy played. His name was Earl Scruggs, and he worked about 5 years with me on the Grand Ole Opry.
1: Now, I'm supposed to introduce the Lilly Brothers, and I want to sing with them, too, so I got to talk like them, too. So here's the Lilly Brothers. Come on, boys.
2: All right, thank you, Joni Byers, and howdy, friends and neighbors. Daggone, we're awful glad to be down here with you folks in Newport tonight. This is our first chance to ever come down here and visit with you on this folk show. We're mighty glad to be here. We're not going to take a lot of time to introduce all the boys to you. We'd like to make a speech, but we just don't have the time. We're going to get started off with one of the old Bill Monroe bluegrass tunes here. Kind of goes like this, a little tune entitled, Why Did You Wonder, Texas Logan?

0: Thank you so much, friends and neighbors. That's really wonderful. That applause is what we like. We always say it's like giving love to an old maid. You can't overdo the thing. We're going to move right along here. Here's a number that we'd like to do. It was recorded years and years ago by two of the finest singers you ever heard in your life, which was Charlie and Bill, the Monroe Brothers. Here's one of their numbers that we'd like to do for you. I think really the Carter family owned a number, but they did a fine job with it. Here it is, a little tune entitled, Bury Me Beneath the Weeping Willow Tree.
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0: Thank you very much. We're mighty proud to be a part of this big show here, the Newport Folk Festival. And as he told you before, we try to stick very close to the traditional bluegrass music. We hope you'll enjoy what we have planned for you here today. I'd like to introduce the people backing us up. There's some very famous celebrities backing us up. You may or may not have met them before. The man on the banjo here is recorded for Folkways. His name is Smiley Hobbs. Man on the fiddle needs no introduction. This is the great Tex Logan. The boy on the mandolin has recorded two albums with us. Incidentally, we record for Verve Folkways. His name is David Grisman. Of course, as he said, we are Allison Hazel. For their second number, we're going to try a song that we recorded for Verve Folkways. The album is not out yet. It's called The Tiny Broken Heart.
1: We'd like now to call up a group, Wally and Zeke Morris. We'd like them to do the song which they wrote and made so famous, The Salty Dog Blues.
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3: 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That's it.

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0: morning, Everett. Right now, we'd like to do a real old song for you, a little trio number that we call Love and Wealth.
1: MVY Radio, that's Hilo Brown and the Timberliners there with Earl Scruggs on that version of Gathering Flowers on the Hillside, recorded live at Newport Folk Festival. All of those tracks that we just heard were recorded live at Newport from 1959 to 1963. We heard from the Lilly Brothers and Don Stover, the Morris Brothers, Hazel Dickens and Alice Gerard, Lester Flatt and Earl Scruggs and the Foggy Mountain Boys there, Doc Watson and Clarence White, Bill Monroe and the Bluegrass Boys. Again, all of those recorded between 1959 and 1963 at Newport Folk Festival. We're going to move on into a little more archival blues stuff. Here is Lightnin' Hopkins with Baby Please Don't Go, recorded live at Newport Folk on MVY Radio.

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know you better catch a me. Whoa!

Now I'm thinking about time I do something of my own. This is a tune called Black Cat Cross My Trail. That was a time when things were going pretty, correction, please, when things were going rougher with me.

Here's we're going to start off with the first track on this incredible collection, recorded at the 2021 Newport Folk Festival. Here's Devin Gilfillian covering What's Going On MVY Radio.